0: One, two. Yeah, the maracas on left and on the right. And the tips. One, two, three, and jump. Whoa!
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1: 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Only a fool maybe takes things for granted. Just because it's here today, it can be gone tomorrow. And that's one thing that you'll never in your life ever have to worry about me. If I'll ever change towards you, because baby, I love you. Girl, I love you just the way you are.

mysterious scribblings? A secret code? No. Poems, no less. Poems, everybody! The laddie reckons himself a poet. Money get back. I'm all right, Jack. Keep your hands off my stack. New car, caviar, four-star daydream. Think I'll buy me a football team. Absolute rubbish, laddies. Get on with your work. Repeat after me. An acre is the area of a rectangle whose length is

0: is the area of a rectangle whose length is one furlong and whose width is one shade.
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